Mr. Louis Armstrong getting cozy on this Sunday evening. Michelle Bridell with you. I hope that you just are enjoying gorgeous weather. Maybe it's rainy where you are and you're just under the blankets having a nice Sunday break before the week. That's what I hope for you. We'll stick around. Michael Bublé coming up, Nat King Cole, and a whole lot more right here on martiniinthemorning.com.

not unusual to see me cry. Oh, I wanna die. It's not unusual to go out.

Julie London. Martini in the Morning, Michelle Bridell. It's just about time for me to get on out of here for this Sunday night. Before I go, reminding you, it's our big week coming up, our big show celebrating 20 years, bringing you the greatest songs ever written. Happening Monday, September 28th at Catalina Jazz Club in Hollywood. We've got James Torme, who's going to be there. He is so fabulous. We've got Bill Cantos, a singer and pianist for Herb Alpert's Tijuana Brass. We've got Debbie Boone, our musical director, Elsie Powell, and her big band, and so much more. 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I'm out of here. Have a great week. Let's make it the best one ever, and I will see you back here next weekend, unless you're coming to one of our events, and hopefully I will see you this week. Take care.

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1: 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I love this music. I also love that you introduced me to so many new, wonderful artists who sing the Great American Songbook. I've also met a lot of friends through the Zoom. So I thank you. 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

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Frank Sinatra, Elvis Presley, Ella Fitzgerald, and Mel Torme, Tony Bennett. And I get to continue the legacy of these great songs. And I believe that jazz and standards are the greatest gift America ever gave to the arts. And I like it mostly, love it mostly, because of the message that it sends. And I think it sends messages of hope, and we need it right now. This song is definitely representative of that. It was written by Charlie Chaplin. And for those of you young kids in the audience, it might shock you that he could talk.

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Nothing but the best in jazz.

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1: Hey, John.
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1: It's 2:45. There's no one in the place except you and me. Set him up, Joe. 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Wait till you hear about this. 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
3: I got the routine.
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0: let's have another drink. 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
1: You don't know me well.

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1: Oh, the shark has pretty teeth, dear, and he shows them pearly white. 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
1: Hi, everyone. This is Brian Duff of Thousand Oaks, California, the number two Dean Martin fan in the world. I'm one of the OGs of Martini in the Morning. I used to listen in my car during commuting hours, and then later in its current form on the internet. Martini in the Morning has really meant a lot to me over the years, and in good times like birthdays, shout outs, and going to concerts, and then also in bad times, like in my dad's final days on the earth, he wanted Martini in the Morning playing by his bedside. There is a great word the Hawaiians use, I don't know if you've heard it before, but it's called ohana, and it means family, but it doesn't necessarily mean blood relatives, and it's gets to be beyond that, like close friends. And Brad has created this wonderful ohana of folks from all over the world. Here's to another 20 more years, Brad. Martini on.
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Where else would we celebrate the 20th anniversary of Martini in the Morning but at Catalina Jazz Club in Hollywood? Nothing but the best in jazz.

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1: Now this man here is gonna take me by the hand, and he's gonna lead me down the right path to righteousness and all that other mother jazz. In the right tempo, fly me to the moon. Let me swing among those stars. 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In other words, hold my hand. In other words,

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1: Heather Bonaconti from Ludlow, Massachusetts. 18 years ago, I went looking for a station that would play Frank, Dino, and Sammy all day long, which seemed like a perfectly reasonable request and was weirdly impossible. And then I found Martini in the Morning. Brad's devotion to this music introduced me to some amazing artists who are still keeping the Great American Songbook alive. Somewhere along the way, I became a lounge lizard and made some great friends and realized this was a lot more than a radio station. I'll always remember celebrating my 30th birthday with the Lounge Lizards at Cuba's in New York City, a freshly rolled cigar after dinner, and then a sexy little walk to the Blue Note to see Steve Tyrell perform my Burt Bacharach favorites. And thanks to Brad, we even got to meet Steve after the show and take some photos. 20 years later, Brad is still keeping this incredible music playing, and now we're making the trip to celebrate with him, Miriam, and the whole gang. 20 years of Martini in the Morning. That deserves a martini, or several.
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MartiniInTheMorning.com, celebrating 20 years playing the greatest songs ever written just for you. And you're invited to the big anniversary party next Monday, September 28th at Catalina Jazz Club in Hollywood. You'll see James Stormé. I'm coming.

0: Herb Alpert, the Tijuana Brasses pianist, singer-songwriter Bill Cantos.
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1: Just past 5 a.m. on the west coast of the United States is Martini in the Morning, celebrating 20 years playing the greatest songs ever written just for you. Diana Krall on Martini in the Morning.

what you do to me. I'm like an ocean wave that's bumped on the shore. I feel so absolutely stumped.

Belle Torme wrote the song, became a big, big song for Chet Baker. 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Sir Paul McCartney, Etta James, Miss Peggy Lee, and more on the way.

Nothing Foolish About It, celebrating 20 years playing the greatest songs ever written. 1 week from today, we celebrate at Catalina Jazz Club in Hollywood. 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Coming up, Miss Peggy Lee.

I thought I'd found the girl of my dreams. 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

0: 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I let her turn me down and say, can't we be friends?
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Guess who you're going to see very soon? Michael Bublé. 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And, of course, at 6 a.m. Pacific, Sinatra at 6, the most Sinatra allowed by law with a little extra caffeine.

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0: Frank Sinatra Martini in the Morning.com, the most Sinatra allowed by law, promised you a little extra caffeine in your Monday morning Sinatra at 6 to get the week started. 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
1: Way down among Brazilians, coffee beans grow by the billions, so they've got to find those extra cups to fill. 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
1: Tomorrow's the day. L.A. is my lady. We fly back to L.A. We got the two martini lunch for September coming up on Wednesday, noon to 2 Pacific at Vitello's in Studio City, California, and all kinds of activities leading up to the big show 1 week from today at Catalina's Jazz Club in Hollywood. 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

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Brad Martini Chambers celebrating 20 years playing the greatest songs ever written online around the clock and around the world just for you. 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

Patty Austin, just after 7 a.m. in the West, How High the Moon, for her album For Ella. It's martiniinthemorning.com. Today is Yom Kippur, and Mother Miriam is taking the morning off in observance of Yom Kippur. Don't know if she's fasting, but, you know, we know she's very good at slowing. We don't know how she is fasting. Bad joke. I saw a Facebook story or reel or something this morning with the musical director for our big show coming out 1 week from today, our 20th anniversary celebration at Catalina Jazz Club in Hollywood. And it was our musical director, Elsie Powell, who's one of the performers on the show. And she's also bringing her big band, including Grammy-winning pianist. I forgot his name. Chris Walt. Let me look at her text. He's Barbara Streisand's musical director, and her pianist for, I think, since the mid '80s, and just a fabulous musician. I've only seen him once. He was doing a big band show at, I think it was a Catalina Jazz Club. Where is it? She texted. I can't believe I'm forgetting his name, first of all. That's kind of Randy Waldman. I said Chris. Randy. I knew Chris didn't sound right. Randy Waldman.

Newman is a fabulous musician, Grammy-winning piano player, and he is going to be playing along with her big band. Anyway, this Facebook thing I saw this morning was Elsie Powell sitting in her car with a camera on and talking about our show, and she mentions that one of her favorite voices in the world is performing, and that is Maya Sykes. She is an amazing singer, and she is one of the artists. But we have one other announcement that we'll be making sometime this morning. I was going to spring it on Mother Miriam because she would be very excited, but she's not on the air with us today because of Yom Kippur. So we'll do that later on. I've got Dean Martin coming up, Harry Connick Jr., Dinah Washington, Frank Sinatra, a Michael Bublé double play all ahead on martiniinthemorning.com. Checking in from, Buzzy, is it Buzzy Bramble, I think is the name. He just, and not only is he listening in Isle of Palms, South Carolina, but he also ordered 4 martini glasses, but he's clicked on, there are 2 choices on the website for martini glasses. One is if you're going to pick them up at our show 1 week from today at Catalina Jazz Club in Hollywood, and then the other one, which includes the shipping charges, which, yes, are high, but that's, you know, with diesel over $6 a gallon, and everything going crazy price-wise, shipping those martini glasses is not going to be cheap this time around. Anyway, Buzzy ordered 4 martini glasses, but he said he's going to pick them up. So, Buzzy, are you coming to our show next week in L.A.? Be a lot of fun to meet you in person. Partly cloudy, 82 degrees right now. Isle of Palms, South Carolina. Partly cloudy today with a stray shower, thunderstorm possible, high 86. Partly cloudy with late night showers and thunderstorms tonight, low down to 73. Partly cloudy tomorrow morning, followed by scattered thunderstorms in the afternoon. High temperature tomorrow near 85 degrees in Isle of Palms, South Carolina. Already heard from our friend Stu Taylor in St. Paul, Saint-Tournois, Pas-de-Calais, France. I don't know. That's what it looks like to me. Sunny, 71 degrees in Stu's neighborhood there in France. Clear tonight down to 49, mostly sunny tomorrow, and a high of 72 degrees. I haven't even been outside this morning. Let's see what Boise, Idaho. Is definitely feeling like fall here. Sunny, 51 degrees right now. Sunny to partly cloudy today with a high temperature around 85, very comfortable. Some clouds tonight down to 58. Tomorrow, sunshine, a few clouds here and there, high of 83 degrees. Sad. By the way, we head back to Southern California, scene of the crime. Tomorrow, we'll be broadcasting from Al the Engineer's living room and broadcast facility by tomorrow evening. And then Wednesday is our 2 martini lunch at Vitello's. We'd love to have lunch with you if you're in Southern California. I know that the Buonacontis, Michael and Heather, are getting into L.A. tomorrow, but I don't know if they're going to be there in time for lunch. Either way. We'd love to have you join us if you're in town in time. And then Thursday, Friday, and then Sunday, we have our little cocktail party at Vitello's. Dinner afterwards, if you'd like to join us, you might have other plans, and that's absolutely fine. And then the big show 1 week from today, Catalina Jazz Club in Hollywood. 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The King of Cool, Dean Martin, is next.

Elsie Powell, she's the musical director for our show 1 week from today, and she'll be performing. She, on the story that she posted on Facebook, or I don't remember if it was Facebook or Instagram, she's talking about Maya Sykes joining the show, and Elsie made it sound like she didn't like to sing and doesn't like the sound of her voice. I don't know, everybody has enjoyed having her on our shows. She's a wonderful musical. Yesterday, our youngest daughter, Bailey, who's a whiz with AI, Bailey was helping me get some information together on all of our performers, all of our guest vocalists for next week's show. And she was looking up Elsie Powell's resume, all the things she's done. And ChatGPT came back with a comment. ChatGPT said, "Wow, she's really a pretty big deal. She's a conductor and a writer and a singer and a vocal coach and all sorts of things. Worked in animated features. She's worked with the Disney company in developing animated TV series. I mean, lots of stuff. But she's going to be on stage with us next Monday, 1 week from today, Catalina Jazz Club in Hollywood for our 20th anniversary celebration. Got a Michael Bublé double play coming up next, 7:30 in the West. It's martiniinthemorning.com.

Two from the Boo, it's a Michael Bublé double play on the official station of the Bublé Nation. Martini in the morning.com. Dinah Washington coming up. Bill Cantos with Aubrey Logan. Great song. It's always been one of my favorite songs. But the way these two do the duet, and Bill's doing it at our show 1 week from today. I think he's doing the duet with Debbie Boone. We'll find out. Bill Cantos coming up. Nat King Cole, another one of the performers from our show next week. James Torme, all ahead on martiniinthemorning.com.

just one of those crazy flings, one of those bells that now and then rings, just one of those things. It was just one of those nights, just one of those fabulous flights, a trip to the moon on gossamer wings, just one of those things. If we'd thought a bit of the end of it when we started painting the town,

just one of those bells that now and then ring, just one of those things. A trip to the moon on gossamer wings, just one of those things. If we thought a bit of the end of it when we started painting the town, we'd have been aware that our love affair was too hot to

MarkTheInTheMorning.com. James Torme will be part of the show 1 week from today as we celebrate our 20th anniversary at Catalina Jazz Club in Hollywood. Tickets still available. The link's on the front page of our website. And there's also, you can also buy tickets from CatalinaJazzClub.com. George is at Rosemary coming up. Broadway star Joseph Leo Berry, Miss Peggy Lee, the Eagles, Glenn Frey, and a whole bunch more coming up on Martini in the Morning. Checking in this morning from Salisbury, Maryland, Charlie and Betsy Wermine. They were at our last show. We had a lot of fun. In fact, Karen and I sat at Charlie and Betsy's table at dinner at Vitello's the night before the show. And we'll do that, by the way, again this year. We get the cocktail party 4 to 6 p.m. on Sunday, 4 to 6 p.m. Sunday. And then those who would like to join us after, it's not us. It's going to be, I think Al's going to be my date. Airfare being what it is, and I know that has kept a lot of you from coming out for the show, but airfare being what it is, Karen's going to stay home and actually get ready for a big antique thing going on. It's called Antique Road Trippin'. It's a statewide thing. They got antique stores all over the state, and it's a pretty big deal. They do it in the spring and the fall. And the one in the fall, she was doubting whether she should be away the week before the event anyway. And then when we found out how expensive it would be for both of us to fly to LA and back, she decided against it. But anyway, Sunday night after the cocktail party, a bunch of us are going to stay at Vitello's. We've got a reservation in, and they're reserving some tables and chairs for us, and we're going to have a great time. Last year when we did this, Karen and I were at Charlie and Betsy's table, and Charlie was pretty much the entertainment during the dinner. It was a lot of fun. Charlie and Betsy say congratulations on 20 years. We're so glad to have been a part of it. Disappointed because we can't celebrate with you this year, but we hope you'll all have a great weekend. We will. Charlie and Betsy will miss you, but next time. Let's see. In Salisbury, Maryland right now, cloudy, 74 degrees, continued overcast today with a slight chance of a rain shower, high around 75, cloudy night down to 66, and then tomorrow overcast with rain showers at times, high of 69 degrees. Oh, Mother Miriam is off today. It is Yom Kippur. She sent me a text last night. She said, yes, I'm getting a little more religious in my old age. And if she were, I don't know, I doubt she's fasting. I think with her health issues, her health history, fasting is probably not a good idea, despite the fact that that is the tradition for Yom Kippur. Cloudy, and anyway, if she gets out, she'll find out. It's overcast and 66 degrees right now. Cloudy skies early, followed by partial clearing, high 76. Partly to mostly cloudy tonight, down to 61 tomorrow. Some overcast in the morning, making way for mostly sunny skies in the afternoon, and a high temperature of 81 degrees. Here in Boise, Idaho, get a pop-up ad blocking the weather. There it is. All right, sunny, 51 degrees in Boise, sunny to partly cloudy today. High around 85, and tonight, some clouds with a low down to 58. Tomorrow, mostly sunny, a few clouds here and there, and a high of 83 degrees. Just past 8 a.m. in the west, it's Martini in the Morning. George's Aunt Rosemary, Broadway star Joseph Leo Berry, Miss Peggy Lee.

no complaints and no regrets. I still believe in chasing dreams and placing bets. But I have learned that all you give

singer and actor Glenn Frey on martiniinthemorning.com. Here's to life indeed. 8:22 in the West is Yom Kippur. Mother Miriam is off today, and in her absence, there's something we want to tell you about, and I was going to actually spring this news on Mother Miriam because it would have gotten her, I think, it would have gotten her a little excited, but Al the Engineer is, if we can get everything to work right, Al the Engineer is going to join us in a few minutes, and we'll share something with you that is, I think, rather good news. We'll share that with you in just a minute. There we go. I can tell I'm kind of monitoring Al's living room and broadcast facility, the electronics part of it, and I see something going on. So hopefully we'll be able to connect with Al and share this news with you here in just a few minutes. 8:20, it'll be of particular interest to those planning on or thinking about joining us for our show next Monday. There'll be a little change, and we'll share that with you. It's not a less than, it's a more than. It's a good thing. It's a positive. Diana Krall, Bobby Darin, our friend Tierney Sutton coming up. Tony Bennett, one of our favorite songs on the way. Ray Charles, Elton John, Barry Manilow, all ahead on Martini in the Morning. Mark Grady checks in from Fayetteville, Georgia. It's going to be hot today and probably pretty humid. Sunny, 86 degrees right now in Fayetteville, Georgia, near Atlanta. Sunny early, increasing clouds with scattered thunderstorms this afternoon. High temperature near 90 degrees. Showers and thunderstorms possible early this evening. Partly cloudy with a low of 69. Tomorrow, partly cloudy in the morning, followed by scattered thunderstorms. Oh. I'm watching the screen that tells me what's going on electronically at Al's. Let's see. Partly cloudy tomorrow morning, followed by scattered thunderstorms in the afternoon. The storms tomorrow could contain strong gusty winds. High 87 degrees. Mark, thank you so much for checking in. That's not what I was trying to do. Oh, I was going to tell you about Brett Bailey. Brett's listening in Newport Beach, California. Good morning. Is it Brett? No. I got to tell Brian Duff, the official number two Dean Martin fan of the world, on our, we have 20th anniversary merchandise available through the Martini in the Morning Loungewear store. And Brian ordered, we had some baseball hat type hats that we were going to have the 20th anniversary logo embroidered on them. Apparently our logo is too complicated and they can't do the embroidery, so I gotta let Brian know either we gotta do a silk screen or maybe, you know, different kind of hat or something. Anyway, I was thinking about who ordered the hats. Newport Beach, California. Back to Brett Bailey. Brett, I'm sorry, I got distracted there. Cloudy, 71 degrees right now in beautiful Newport Beach, California. Cloudy this morning, becoming partly cloudy this afternoon with a high of 74. Partly cloudy this evening, becoming overcast overnight, low down to 66. Mostly cloudy early tomorrow, afternoon sunshine, and a high near 75 degrees. That's tomorrow in Newport Beach, California. Here in Boise, Idaho, sunny, 58 degrees right now. Mostly sunny, high around 85, partly cloudy, night low down to 58. And tomorrow, a few clouds early, otherwise mostly sunny, with a high of 83 tomorrow in Boise, Idaho. 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

Michael Feinstein with Dolly Parton. Hard to believe it's the late Dolly Parton. 8:47 in the West, 13 before 9 a.m. Pacific Time. That is from Michael's album, Gershwin Country. I think that was his last album. When I heard about the album, I worked in country for 10 years, and I feel like I know a little about it. But when I heard about the album, Gershwin Country, I thought, uh-oh, this is not a good idea. And then when I heard the album, I thought, man, Michael's smarter than I thought. Michael Feinstein has been on a very similar path, maybe on a grander scale. Michael has been, I think he started it. Let's see, it's called the Great American Songbook Foundation, based in Carmel, Indiana, right outside of Indianapolis, and their task, their mission is to promote and preserve the Great American Songbook, all these songs that we play on martiniinthemorning.com. And as a result, for a number of reasons, first of all, we play a lot of Michael's music. We, for years, have been trying to get Michael in for an interview, talk about his foundation, talk about the music. And knows a lot about this music. He was kind of an archivist for... what's his name? Gershwin. Not that one, the other one. I'll think of his first name in a minute. Anyway, he was the archivist for the Gershwin's catalog of music for years, and he just knows an awful lot about it, and he's a terrific performer. So we've been trying to connect with Michael, to have him come in for an interview, have him maybe on one of our shows. Well, as it turns out, Michael Feinstein is finally going to connect with martiniinthemorning.com. That's the announcement that I wanted to share with Mother Miriam. Al the engineer and I were going to connect and tell you about it and talk about Michael a little bit. As it turns out, I can't connect with Al. Mother Miriam's off for Yom Kippur, so I'm sharing it with you. Michael's probably off too. Michael Feinstein is joining the cast of our 20th anniversary show next Monday, Catalina Jazz Club in Hollywood. It's really going to be a great show. We're very excited about having Michael on the show, and you are invited. The link to buy tickets on the front page of our website, or go to CatalinaJazzClub.com. Michael Feinstein joining the cast of our 20th anniversary show next Monday at Catalina Jazz Club in Hollywood, 8:50 in the West. It's Martini in the Morning. Tony Bennett up next. MartiniInTheMorning.com, celebrating 20 years playing the greatest songs ever written just for you. And you're invited to the big anniversary party next Monday, September 28th at Catalina Jazz Club in Hollywood. You'll see James Torme. I'm coming.

0: Herb Alpert, the Tijuana Brasses pianist, singer-songwriter Bill Cantos.
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0: Musical director

Sir Paul McCartney on Martini in the Morning from his album Kisses on the Bottom, 9:08 in the West, 8 minutes after 9 a.m. Pacific time. So, the big announcement that I was hoping to share with Mother Miriam, but she's taking the day off for Yom Kippur, and then I was going to do something on the air with Al and talk about Michael Feinstein, because Michael Feinstein has joined the cast of our 20th anniversary show next Monday, 1 week from today, Catalina Jazz Club in Hollywood. James Torme, Maya Sykes, Bill Cantos, Debbie Boone, Michael Feinstein, musical director and vocalist Elsie Powell, and her big band featuring Grammy-winning pianist Randy Waldman. Tickets available right now. 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And actually, the weekend celebration starts Sunday night. We have our Sunday afternoon, 4 to 6 p.m., we have our little cocktail party at Vitello's in Studio City, California. And then if you'd like to, and don't feel obligated, but if you'd like to stay for dinner with us there at Vitello's, we have dinner reservations at 6:15, I think. And then the big show, Monday evening, September 28th. Really, really excited about. We wanted to do something with Michael Feinstein for a long time. Have him in the studio for an interview, or have him on one of our shows. And I think the last time I saw Michael live, he was the artistic director for a number of years for the Pasadena Pops, and they did shows during the summer at the L.A. Arboretum, and our friends Mark and Julie, Fisher. My brain, I'm worried about it. Mark and Julie Fisher took me to one of the shows with them. In fact, it was Michael Feinstein. Lorna Left made an appearance. Liza Minnelli was no. Liza was there, not Lorna. And Dick Van Dyke was there. Alan Bergman, the great lyricist, was in the audience. It was a really special night. Michael Feinstein performed. He did a couple shows there. And the last time before that was maybe 10, 15 years earlier. He did a show at Catalina Jazz Club Alan Bergman. So it's been a long time in the making. Michael Feinstein joining the cast of our 20th anniversary show next Monday night, Catalina Jazz Club in Hollywood. Buy your tickets. Click on the link on the front page of our website. There will also be, by the way, we're going to send out, if we get everything done, get ready to go to LA tomorrow, we'll send out a special edition of the Martini in the Morning weekly newsletter, Notes from a Cocktail Napkin. That hopefully will go out late this afternoon, and that will also have a link to buy tickets. And you can buy tickets at CatalinaJazzClub.com. On the way musically, Judy Garland, Barry Manilow, Elton John, Dean Martin, and a whole lot more coming up on Martini. Oh, before... let's see. I get this note from Heather Bailey Wanaconti, still on Cape Cod on vacation in Chatham, Massachusetts. She says, "Good morning, dear friends. We're ready to descend upon Hollywood Wednesday. Ridiculously excited for the 20th anniversary soiree and our completely overstuffed Hollywood itinerary, which is reading more like a well-timed military operation. We're in full vacation mode at this point. I've forgotten all my passwords, several coworkers' names, and possibly what I do for a living. Can't wait to clink glasses with you, the Buonacontis." So Heather and, I forgot his name, Michael. Michael? Is that right? Maybe I just married her off to somebody else. Anyway, they'll be here. We'd love to see you. Tickets on sale again on the front page of our website. There will be a link in the email newsletter that should go out late this afternoon. You can also go to CatalinaJazzClub.com.

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0: MartiniInTheMorning.com, celebrating 20 years playing the greatest songs ever written just for you. And you're invited to the big anniversary party next Monday, September 28th at Catalina Jazz Club in Hollywood. You'll see James Torme.
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0: Herb Alpert, the Tijuana Brasses pianist, singer-songwriter Bill Cantos.
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Martiniinthemorning.com, 951 of the West, celebrating 20 years, playing the greatest songs ever written online around the clock and around the world. Coming up, two for the Boo, it's a Michael Bublé double play on the way from the official station of the Bublé Nation. That was Dinah Krall, by the way, from her last solo studio album. She's done duets and stuff since then. But that was in, 16 or 17? It's been way too long. She is definitely overdue. Michael Bublé double play coming up. And yes, Michael Feinstein has joined the cast for our 20th anniversary party 1 week from today. Tickets available on our website. There's a link. 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

MartiniInTheMorning.com, celebrating 20 years playing the greatest songs ever written just for you. And you're invited to the big anniversary party next Monday, September 28th at Catalina Jazz Club in Hollywood. You'll see James Torme.

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Lady, that's the only thing I've plenty of. Lady,

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MartiniInTheMorning.com, celebrating 20 years playing the greatest songs ever written just for you. And you're invited to the big anniversary party next Monday, September 28th at Catalina Jazz Club in Hollywood. You'll see James Torme. I'm coming.

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1: It was just one of those things, just one of those craziest flings, one of those bells that now and then rings, just one of those things. It was just one of those nights, just one of those fabulous flights, a trip to the moon on gossamer wings, just one of those things. If we thought a bit of the end of it when we started painting the town, we'd have been aware that our love affair was too hot

MartiniInTheMorning.com and Nicole Henry, and that's not all. Coming up, the Two Martini Lunch, going to play your favorite artist times two. We kick it off with a pair from Bobby Darin next on Martini in the Morning.

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MartiniInTheMorning.com, Natalie Nat King Cole. Two Martini Lunch Plan, your favorite artist times two from his album Gershwin Country. 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

martiniinthemorning.com. Two Martini Lunch, Great Marilyn and Alan Bergman, and Johnny Mercer song, Where Do You Start? Michael Feinstein. Before that, Michael from his Gershwin Country album with country star Leanne Womack. And soon on martiniinthemorning.com, Frank Sinatra next on the Two Martini Lunch.

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Frank Sinatra, Boys Night Out, martiniinthemorning.com. 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Joni Mitchell on the Two Martini Lunch.

Martini in the morning. Sometimes I'm happy, and sometimes Mother Miriam's around. Here we go. Mother Miriam is observing Yom Kippur today, and hopefully she'll be back with us tomorrow, even though I'm leaving early, leaving the show early, because the airfare is really crazy right now. Headed to L.A. tomorrow, and the only reasonably priced ticket I could come up with on Alaska Airlines leaves early, so tomorrow. So I'm leaving the show early. You'll hear all the twin spins and everything else you'd expect on a Tuesday. You just won't hear as much of me. Harry Connick Jr. Coming up next on the Two Martini Lunch.

0: Yes, we are. Ooh, we are. Girl, we are. Indubitably, we are.
1: Harry Connick Jr. on the Two Martini Lunch. We are in love with playing these great songs just for you. Miss Peggy Lee on the Two Martini Lunch.

0: tweet, tweet, tweet.
1: Miss Peggy Lee of the Two Martini Lunch at martiniinthemorning.com. Brad Martini James and Mel Torme, his son, will be on stage with us 1 week from tonight as we celebrate our 20th anniversary. Mel Torme on Martini in the Morning.

Mel Torme wrapping up the two martini lunch on martiniinthemorning.com. His son James, one of the stars, will light up the stage 1 week from tonight, Catalina Jazz Club in Hollywood, as we celebrate our 20th anniversary of playing these great songs just for you on Martini in the Morning. 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

When Sunny gets blue, her eyes get gray and cloudy, then the rain begins to fall.

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0: Watch what you do. 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
1: 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And you're invited to the big anniversary party next Monday, September 28th at Catalina Jazz Club in Hollywood. You'll see James Stormé. I'm coming.

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1: Now that's music.
2: Yeah, I'll try to stand up. Oh, I need that, boy. Here's a happy tune.
3: A happy tune.
2: You love to groove.
3: You love to groove.
2: They call it Dean's song.
4: You don't seem to understand.
2: Catchy as can be.
3: I must agree.
2: The melody.
3: The melody.
2: They call it Dean's song.
4: Looks like I'm gonna have to explain this here. You don't dig

0: Dean, here's the scam. The song was named after Sam.
1: Sam who?
0: Sam Houston.
1: Oh, may I say with pride, where I reside, they call him Dean Song.
2: That's quite a group you got going for you, Daddy.
1: There's no bigger choir that you could hire for singing Dean Song.
2: They make Los Angeles look like Cucamonga. Sam.

0: Yeah, we'll call it Clyde song.
1: Clyde song?
0: Well, here's a happy tune.
1: It's a sweet melody, and I'm happy to say it was named after me, but he's calling it
0: Clyde song. Where am I?
1: Now, I don't like to beep, but I'm sorry to say that the man is a thief, because he's calling it
0: Clyde song.
1: Where are you?
0: Nothing on your mind.
1: There's a lot on my mind, and I'm standing here saying you're being unkind, because you're calling it
0: Clyde. You're on my hand.
1: Oh, I'm sorry. My eyes shy and red. Your tents don't seem to blend. Oh, I hear what you say, but by then do you mean that you'll do it your way, you dirty rat?
0: Samsung.
1: Did you say Sam?

0: song.
1: It's not Irving's song.
0: It's Sam's song.
1: It's not Cuppy's song.
0: Sam's song.
1: The only thing I know is that if this record comes out and it ain't called Sam's song, there's gonna be a nasty letter from my lawyer, Calhoun.
2: That's Sam's song.

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MartiniInTheMorning.com, celebrating 20 years playing the greatest songs ever written just for you. And you're invited to the big anniversary party next Monday, September 28th at Catalina Jazz Club in Hollywood. You'll see James Torme. I'm coming.

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Now, if you're coming to our 20th anniversary party, September 28th at Catalina Jazz Club in Hollywood, you can pick up your martini glasses there and avoid shipping charges. 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Our 20th anniversary loungewear, from t-shirts and hats to sweatshirts and hoodies, even coffee mugs, are now available. The links on the front page of our website. 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